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0: In my darkest moments, I know they never believed. 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You won't forgive. You shouldn't forgive. All that power you can possess from vengeance, from knowing they are wrong. Grasp it. 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Never break. 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No forgiveness. 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

Hi, and thanks for joining me for today's episode of Rocks Rock Power, the show that was made especially for lighters and phone lights, so you can stick them up in the air. You are listening to me, the Rockmeister, and for the next hour, I'm going to be playing a selection of power ballads. And if you're ever going to start a power ballad show with any song at all, Aerosmith, which is the one we started with today, and I don't want to miss a thing, is probably the one to do it. So keep those lighters. I don't think people use lights anymore. All health and safety and the sort of fear of setting fire to everything has meant that most people now have switched to their mobile phones and their lights. So keep your mobile phone ready, because there's a few songs here that you're going to have your arm up in the air, including this one from Guns N' Roses.

a bit of a shorter show today. Well, no, let me clarify that, because I've still got the same hour. For those of you thinking, he's only going to be doing 45 minutes and we want a full hour of Rock's Rock Power with the Rock Maestro, don't worry. What I mean, or what I should have clarified it really, is it's a little bit shorter in the amount of songs that we got on today's show, because we've got quite a few long songs in today's show, and that's reduced it down from normal about 15 down to 13, 12 or 13, I think it is today. But we still got the full hour, so don't worry about that. We've just played Ozzy Osbourne and Mama, I'm Coming Home. Before that, Joan Jett with I Help Myself for Loving You. Guns N' Roses, the classic November Rain. And start off today's show was Aerosmith with I Don't Want to Miss a Thing.

0: to me.
1: From his album Glass Houses, Billy Joel and It's Still Rock and Roll to Me brings us more or less the halfway stage, or just past the halfway stage of today's Rock's Rock Power with me, the Rock Mouse. And before that, from the album Jazz, we had Queen with Don't Stop Me Now, and a little bit of Tom Petty from Full Moon Fever with Running Down a Dream. This, coming up next, is a little bit of Bad Company.

As is always the way, rapidly running out of time. It's my own fault because, like yourselves, I enjoy listening to the music so much that I forget where I am. And I forget to keep an eye on things like sort of what time is it? How many songs can I squeeze in before the end of the show? Have I got enough songs to keep me going to the end of the show? And normally, have I got too many songs that I can't get them all in the show? But it's like that every week. I never learn. It's the same every week. I always get to this stage of show and think I've run out of time, or I'm rapidly running out of time. Anyway, the Marshall Tucker Band with Can't You See. Before that, Styx from their album Pieces of Eight and Renegade, and a little bit of Bad Company with Bad Company. This coming up next is a little bit of Billy Squire.

The electric version of Def Leppard's Miss You in a Heartbeat brings us more or less to the end of today's show. There's a couple of versions of that. I didn't know whether to play that one or whether to play the sort of, well, the piano version, I suppose, for want of a better word. But I went with the electric version in the end. And before that, we had a little bit of Billy Squire and My Kind of Lover. I'm going to finish off with Meatloaf. And I'd do anything for love, but I won't do that in brackets. But thanks, as always, for listening. I've enjoyed your company for the last hour. Hopefully you've enjoyed mine enough to join me same time, same place, same channel next week. So until then, keep smiling, and bye for now.

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It's 2 hours of hairspray nostalgia, leather-soaked attitude, and riffs so loud they'll straight up rearrange your DNA. No auto-tune, no glitter pop, no weak sauce, just pure unfiltered rock and roll, baby. So buckle up, Buttercup. 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

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And he's up there. What's that? Hawaiian noises. 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

Hi, and thanks for joining me for today's episode of Rocks Rock Power, the show that was made especially for lighters and phone lights, so you can stick them up in the air. You are listening to me, the Rockmeister, and for the next hour, I'm going to be playing a selection of power ballads. And if you're ever going to start a power ballad show with any song at all, Aerosmith, which is the one we started with today, and I don't want to miss a thing, is probably the one to do it. So keep those lighters. I don't think people use lights anymore. All health and safety and the sort of fear of setting fire to everything has meant that most people now have switched to their mobile phones and their lights. So keep your mobile phone ready, because there's a few songs here that you're going to have your arm up in the air, including this one from Guns N' Roses.

A bit of a shorter show today. Well, no, let me clarify that, because I've still got the same hour. For those of you thinking, he's only going to be doing 45 minutes and we want a full hour of Rock's Rock Power with the Rock Maestro. Don't worry. What I mean, or what I should have clarified it really, is it's a little bit shorter in the amount of songs that we got on today's show, because we got quite a few long songs in today's show, and that's reduced it down from normal about 15 down to 13, 12 or 13, I think it is today. But we still got the full hour, so don't worry about that. We've just played Ozzy Osbourne and Mama, I'm Coming Home. Before that, Joan Jett with I Help Myself for Loving You. Guns N' Roses, the classic November Rain. And start off today's show was Aerosmith with I Don't Want to Miss a Thing.

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1: From his album Glass Houses, Billy Joel and It's Still Rock and Roll to Me brings us more or less the halfway stage, or just past the halfway stage of today's Rock's Rock Power with me, the Rock Mouse. And before that, from the album Jazz, we had Queen with Don't Stop Me Now, and a little bit of Tom Petty from Full Moon Fever with Running Down a Dream. This, coming up next, is a little bit of Bad Company.

As is always the way, rapidly running out of time. It's my own fault because, like yourselves, I enjoy listening to the music so much that I forget where I am. And I forget to keep an eye on things like sort of what time is it? How many songs can I squeeze in before the end of the show? Have I got enough songs to keep me going to the end of the show? And normally, have I got too many songs that I can't get them all in the show? But it's like that every week. I never learn. It's the same every week. I always get to this stage of show and think I've run out of time, or I'm rapidly running out of time. Anyway, the Marshall Tucker Band with Can't You See. Before that, Styx from their album Pieces of Eight and Renegade, and a little bit of Bad Company with Bad Company. This coming up next is a little bit of Billy Squire.

The electric version of Def Leppard's Miss You in a Heartbeat brings us more or less to the end of today's show. There's a couple of versions. I didn't know whether to play that one or whether to play the sort of, well, the piano version, I suppose, for want of a better word. But I went with the electric version in the end. And before that, we had a little bit of Billy Squire and My Kind of Lover. I'm going to finish off with Meatloaf. And I'd do anything for love, but I won't do that in brackets. But thanks, as always, for listening. I've enjoyed your company for the last hour. Hopefully you've enjoyed mine enough to join me same time, same place, same channel next week. So until then, keep smiling, and bye for now.

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1: All right, sit down, strap in, and turn it all the way up. 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It's your Rock King, Bobby D. For the next few hours, we are cranking up the soundtrack of a generation with the biggest rock anthems, the loudest guitars, forgotten gems, deep cuts, featured artists, and a few stories along the way. We've got the legends. We've got new blood. We've got songs that'll take you back to the first time you heard them blasting from a car stereo, a bedroom radio, or a cassette player that probably ate more tapes than it played. And somewhere in the middle of all this chaos, we'll fire up the Request Inferno. At this point, the request file is so large, it has its own zip code and local government. So wherever you're listening from, welcome home. This is your music. These are your memories. And this thing starts up right now. Let's go!

It's funny because I had the music for the song, and then, you know, just obviously I'm not thinking about writing a song for Ozzy because Ozzy's still alive, you know what I mean? And so it's just like we're getting ready to do the Back to the Beginning and all that stuff. So we did the gig, and I was talking with Ozzy in between the gig and before he passed away, because he was just like, Zachy, we got to do another, like, when you were going through your Allman Brothers Skinner phase, we got to do like another, like, when during No More Tears, like another No More, it's like heavy riffs, but like melodic though. And I go, surely you must be kidding. He said, I'm not kidding, and don't call me Shirley.

This hour of the Right Thing Radio Show is brought to you by Tim Till Roofing in Paragould, Arkansas. Now listen, Tim Till started with a van and a ladder. That's it, a van, a ladder. And the kind of work ethic that apparently nobody told him was unreasonable. Now him and his crew will make sure your roof is fixed right the first time, every time. No callbacks, no excuses, no standing in your living room watching water drip into a bucket wondering where it all went wrong. Tim Till Roofing. Find them on Facebook. Tell them the Right Thing sent you. These are good people.

Sammy James Dio with Stand Up and Shout right here on the Rock Tang Radio Show. Now, if there was ever a song title that perfectly described rock and roll, dude, that's probably it. Dio didn't just sing songs, man. He commanded them. The voice, the stories, the fantasy, the power. The man could walk on stage and make an arena feel like it was marching into battle. Now, from one legendary force to another. Before the stadium tours, before the worldwide domination, before they became one of the biggest bands on the planet, Metallica was kicking down the doors with a little song that became a rallying cry for every metalhead who ever picked up a guitar. From Kill 'Em All, here's Metallica with Seek and Destroy. Now, go find your volume and do what Ronnie told you. Stand up and shout, turn it!

0: 2 years old, I see Ozzy Osbourne for the first time. Before I'm even coherent to what music is. He was like Batman to me. I was always naughty. People call me like Damien from The Omen. You know? I mean, I was always wild and out there and crazy. And before I even heard him sing, I identified with this character of individuality and truth and authenticity. Cut forward, I'm 13 years old and I hear Black Sabbath. And I, for
1: first
0: the
1: album?
0: Paranoid, Fairies Wear Boots, Planet Caravan, encapsulates this testosterone and androgyny and all these emotions that I'm trying to feel. Cut forward another 10 years, Ozzy and Sharon are in my video. I meet my hero for the first time and we have a fucking salami sandwich and a ginger beer and we shoot a music video. Then she asks me to sing Changes at the final Sabbath gig. I could never be more thankful to him because he gave me a opportunity to really show how much I love this genre and show how much I love them.

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5: 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Do they still have knobs? Oh, well, doesn't matter.

That was Motley Crue tearing through Helter Skelter right here on the Rock King Radio Show. Now, that's what happens when one legendary band gets hold of a song from another legendary band and decides that subtlety is completely overrated. Speaking of overrated, back in 1978, a young band from Pasadena released a debut album that changed rock guitar forever. Everybody talks about Running with the Devil and Eruption, but buried on that record was a little blast of energy called Atomic Punk. And if you've never cranked this one through a good set of speakers, you're about to fix that mistake. Coming up, our featured artist is the one and only Ozzy Osbourne. We'll dive into the catalog of the Prince of Darkness a little later on. Plus, your requests are still headed this way. The request inferno is getting so packed, man, that I'm pretty sure a few of the songs are now claiming squatters' rights and wanting food. Right now, Van Halen, Atomic Punk, let's go!

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1: It was like I didn't want to work in a factory. So somebody said, have you ever tried, wanted to join a band now? And I was like a Beatle fanatic at the time. I said, yeah, I'll have a go. Got myself a little PA system and a mic, and I went trotting up to Germany for about 6 weeks. And I never looked back since. I got a record deal. The first album of Sabbath went straight up the charts. And I thought, hey, the new life. I'm here. I have arrived.

radio show rolls on and we've got a heavy dose of rock and roll headed your way. The Prince of Darkness himself, Mr. Ozzy Osbourne, is our featured artist, coming up in just a few. From the early days of Black Sabbath to the solo albums that made him a legend, we'll crank up some Ozzy and celebrate one of the most recognizable voices in rock history. Plus, your requests are still making their way through the Request Inferno. Every day, you guys send in more songs, and every week, this pile grows larger. At this point, I don't think we're taking requests anymore. I think we're conducting crowd control, so don't go wandering off. More loud guitars, more rock and roll memories, and more reasons to keep the neighbors awake are on the way. Sit down, strap in, and turn it all the way up. 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

0: Hi, folks. This is Big Al.
1: And Big Mike from A&M Autoland. And folks, we have news for you. Tell them, Big Al.
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1: Whoa, Big Al, that's some special price for a new car. You're sure about this?
0: Absolutely.
1: We're not going to lose our shirts like we usually do?
0: 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It's a $1,000 markup. We can't miss.
1: Okay, I'm trusting you. Folks, there has never been a deal on a new car like this.
0: And here they come.
1: Oh, there's the truck. 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Folks, hurry down to A&M Autoland for an incredible price on a brand new... what's that truck doing?
0: Delivering our new cars, Mike. Come and get one, folks. There's only 10.
1: But Al, it's just... These are the new cars?
0: Some assembly required.
2: Come to A&M Autoland. No brains required.
0: Missed me. Missed me again. Missed Al.
3: Everybody, what's going on? This is Zach Wild, Black Label Society.
4: I remember the one time we were playing. You remember, you know where Pops was in St. Louis? You go over the bridge.
5: Well, I don't know.
4: All right, well, there was a club there, strip club, and a whole nine yards, right? This had to be No Rest for the Wicked at the time. I remember Tony Mann and BT were sitting there. I'm just trying to picture this happening nowadays. Me and Oz end up going over the bridge, we get in it. Ozzy's like, Zach, I want to go out. So it was just like, we end up going out. We're in this club. We sit in with the house band. We play Crazy Train. We're playing Crazy Train with this house band. We leave that club, go to somebody's house, and we're there, and they got Ozzy Osbourne hanging out in their house. Dude.
5: And you don't know these people, right?
4: No, we don't know these people at all. And I'm sitting there, and we had a show the next day.
5: Yeah.
4: So all I remember is we were leaving the hotel at like 10 in the morning. The sun was coming up, and like, bro, I don't know who you are, but you got to get us back to the hotel. Because I'm picturing BT just like destroying us, and the boss, Maz, you know, so like going, where is he? You know what I mean? And I'm just like, because we had to do the gig the next day. But I'm just picturing Ozzy sitting there hanging around holding court with these people in the kitchen. And I'm hanging out with these, and the sun's coming up. I'm going, this is really not good.
5: This is not good.

my featured artist, Ozzy Osbourne, right here on the Rock King Radio Show. You know, over the last little while, we've been paying tribute to the Prince of Darkness himself, cranking up the music, celebrating the legacy, and hearing stories from people who were there every step of the way. And what a legacy it's been, man. From Black Sabbath to a solo career that spanned decades, Ozzy didn't just influence rock and metal, he helped build the blueprint. That was Crazy Train, one of the most recognizable songs ever recorded. Now, we're about to connect a few dots. The next song was originally made famous by Black Sabbath, but this version comes from a guy who spent years standing right next to Ozzy on stages around the world. He's a guitar wizard, a riff machine, and one of Ozzy's oldest musical allies, Zakk Wylde and Zakk Sabbath, taking on a metal masterpiece. Here's Iron Man.

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1: But for instance, I had a producer on this album, but I'd never had one before. And that was a kind of a gamble, and that was a kind of a very difficult thing for me to come to terms with, someone else putting my baby in someone else's hands. And it was kind of weird for a while.
2: 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Hey.

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4: 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We can hear this show all the way from Canada. It's that loud.
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8: Hey, Bobby, this is Jake. I was just wondering if you could show me on some Ozzy Osbourne War Pigs, please. Thank you for rocking us all day and all night, Bobby. Love you, brother.
7: Jake! First of all, excellent choice. You know, most people think Ozzy, they immediately jump to the solo stuff. Crazy Train, Mr. Crowley, No More Tears. But before that, there was Black Sabbath. And before heavy metal had a name, there was War Pigs. Wasn't just a song, it was a statement, a warning, a 7-minute masterclass on how to build tension, deliver a message, and absolutely melt faces. So, Jake, thanks for the call. And since we're celebrating the Prince of Darkness, I can't think of any better way to do it. For Jake and every Sabbath fan listening around the world, here's Black Sabbath, War Pigs.

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And we played in Moscow at the Moscow Peace Festival back in 89. And we went on stage and we were singing Still Loving You, and 100,000 Russians were singing along with the German band every word. I think that was the moment for the inspiration for the song I want to play for you now. Even though the wind is blowing us right in the face many times, I think, you know, there's always hope. Hope that we'll stop killing each other and someday we all live in peace together on this planet. Here's Wind of Change.

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0: Had I not been sure of this, I would not have permitted him to live.
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3: Father?
2: What happened?
3: I need help.
4: What is democracy?
5: Got something to do with young men killing each other, Arthur.
4: When it comes my turn, will you want me to go?
5: For democracy, any man would give his only begotten son.

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0: terrible trouble and I need help.
1: 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How you and Bill Harper would string a wire between the two houses so you could telegraph to each other? Bill, remember the Morse code?

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